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2: 星期六晚上九点，香港电台第一台播出。一个系兵，一个系贼。当女扮男装的锦毛鼠白玉堂遇上鱼猫展超，到底是惺惺相惜，亦或相爱很难？
6: 港台电视三十一周末大电影，今个星期六上映港产古装经典喜剧《老鼠爱上猫》，
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7: 少数族的朋友在港生活发展路上，怎样将障碍物搭建成桥梁继续前行呢？
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9: So when I started my journey, so four were very big schools, and they all said we love you, but you're Asian. 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I don't need your job. So the school where I am currently, they were the only ones that didn't ask about my ethnic background. So which is why I've been so loyal to them.
8: 少数族裔朋友适应香港新生活的故事，尽在 CIBS 节目《跨越障碍见未来》。 From Barriers to Bridges.
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